Hotel is responding to Papa John's at 703 West Pierce. A 40-year-old male, single seizure. But he's no longer seizing at this time. Reported conscious, not alert.

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3-2-1 responding, Piazza and Messina. We're located outside by the gazebo. 68-year-old male. Nausea, slightly gray in color, lying on the ground. Patient's ETOH is also vape today.

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units responding 1910 Sherman Square Drive, 1910 Sherman Square Drive, Sherman Square Condo. This was called in by a neighbor at 1907 advising that she can see smoke coming from under the door of 1910, unknown if anyone is inside. There were no flames seen, however, smoke is wafting from under the apartment door. So we're advised to evacuate cities and routes. There is a hydrant at the easternmost corner of the 1900 building, as well as in front of the 2200 building on Sherman Square.

0: 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Black smoke coming from somewhere in the area of North 7th. Caller was unsure what was on fire.
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2: 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Nothing showing out investigating. 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
0: 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Nothing showing out investigating. 9450, go ahead, command. 9450, go ahead, sir.
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1: Time is clear. Command. Working fire, 2020.
0: Big Chrome, Sherman, command.
1: Command, go ahead.
0: And I've got to confirm working fire in Division 2. We've got one line off of 9450 when the offensive strategy.
1: That's clear, command. Working fire, Division 2, one line off offensive strategy.
3: 9406 is on scene. 9406 calling. Sherman, command.
0: Go ahead.
3: Hey, Dave, I'm on scene. I understand you got a working fire on Division 2. You got one line off 9450. You got crews making a water supply right now. You got 9564 assisting with a stretch, one with 9410. That's correct. You may can.
0: That's correct. I also have 9524 first for Division 2. I also have 9457 assisting with fire attack Division 2.
3: That's good. I'll take a from here break. Can I from 9406? 9406 will have Sherman command. Cruise yes. Offensive strategy. Go ahead with move ups and utilities.
1: Okay, so that's one already, sir. I'll show you in command.
4: 9542 is level 1.
3: 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You can go to Division 2, and I'm going to give you primary search on Division 2.
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3: Command is clear. 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
4: level 1.
3: 35, come on up and ladder the building with ground ladders. I don't think you're going to be able to get the aerial around.
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3: light of the building.
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3: 17, go on deck, Alpha. 9554
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3: 9554, go on deck, Alpha.

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0: Can you go ahead and take Division 1? Give me an all clear, Division 1.
1: Command, we're not on the scene yet. We're a couple streets back. We have to walk to the scene.
0: That's there. When you come up here, you'll take Division 1. Command to 9417.
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0: 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That's negative. 9417, I need you to take Division 1 right now and give me a primary search. 9554 is going to be coming in on Division 1, and we'll be the Division 1 boss.
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2: 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We're doing primary.
0: 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Be the Division 1 boss.
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1: We're checking for extension. Yeah, we need ventilation.
0: That's clear. I think I copy fires now. You're checking for extension. You need ventilation.
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0: That's clear. Confirmed. 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
1: 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Only urgent for a firefighter injury. Okay, 35 responding.

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0: Yes, sir. Probably the primary and secondary on Division 2 are complete. I'm also sending 57 down to assist as EMS.
1: I understand you got a primary and secondary complete on Division 2. How does it look for extension?
0: No extension.
1: Command's clear.
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2: 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Appears to be no sub 8.
1: That's clear. 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
1: On Division 1 is all clear. 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
2: That's the 33. 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
1: 261, sir. Patient refusal.
0: Just a citizen assist.
1: Okay.

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1: Command, go ahead.
0: All crews are accounted for. We're starting to break things down. He'll be releasing company shortly.
1: That's clear, sir. 20-minute kind of instruct. All units accounted for. Are we clear to call the fire out, sir?
0: County, that's clear.
1: That's my question.

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1: He says back in quarters, I'm sorry.
0: In quarters.

Other 361-87 call responding, Avalon Park, 11001, Carnival Trails, room 229. Call me at the front desk, an unmanaged female, confused. Unknown further at this time, the employee is heading to the room to get further information.

0: Elliot, take command. Emergency advisor, 40 minutes accountability.
1: Command's clear. You can discontinue accountability. All units are accounted for. Delete from the unit.
0: Okay, 40-minute accountability check. All units are accounted for. Discontinue accountability. Releasing unit shortly.
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1: 9806.
0: Just go ahead and add another truck to this call at Mooring Estates, and you can add me to it as well.
1: Yes, sir. Well, just like to do that and add another truck, sir.

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1: Go ahead.
0: Chief, do you still request us responding?
1: 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We do appreciate it, though.
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0: Fire's been extinguished. 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
1: Fire extinguished. 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
2: Yeah, guys, we're in here checking out. Stand by.

Medical 11 responding. Boulevard Winsville. Mention Parakeet. This is memory care. PD's in out. They request you stage. On East Drillville. Give a dementia patient. Being combative.

0: I'm in the 360, check out the outside of the house. 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
1: This is Tim, I just learned. Medic 132-9514, you're clear to disregard for PD. 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
0: 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We got light haze in the basement. We're still investigating.
2: 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Still investigating.
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2: 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Just be advised. 94-10 on scene, 2-story nothing showing. 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Hey, the other side.
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3: 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Ordinance responding to 4-3 down there.

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1: Dallas Clear, 9435 to remain on the scene. All other units can disregard. Repeating 9410, 9435 remaining on the scene. 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
0: County, you got an Ameren en route?
1: That's affirmative.
0: Okay, thanks.
2: 5025, St. Charles Dispatch.
1: 5025.
2: Am I clear? We are disregarded.
1: You are correct. You can return. Thank you.
2: That's for returning. Thank you. It appeared it was on the shoulder.
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0: 2041 on scene. Here's two vehicles, one moderate damage. Here's all occupants out this time. Out investigating.
1: 241 on the scene, one vehicle. Moderate damage out this time. As you approach the scene, will you please block the far right lane and the middle lane?
2: 24 is clear, block the far right lane and middle lane.

7221, 9662 responding. 74, near field, so court north. Time to be on scene. They are requesting that you proceed. For a male, approximately in his 20s, having a psychiatric episode. There is further information in the network.

0: 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It's clear, no haze.
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1: That's correct, and Sherman Square.
0: County Square, just confirming. Thank you, sir.

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0: Alright. 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
1: County status, clear. 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
0: Status clear, still investigating.

is responding in Paging in the area of Winghaven, Boulevard, and Hammett Court. Your call is going to be road side. He's a white male, 55 years old. He's wearing a blue shirt and blue shorts. Ohio PD is arriving at this time. He was doing area check for a suicidal neighbor, a white male, approximately 50 to 52 years of age, who left his residence earlier today, armed with a handgun. The caller believes that he possibly located his body on the shoulder of Winghaven and Hammock, approximately 50 yards off the roadway to the east. He did not approach, unsure if the subject is alive or not. Last known to be armed with a handgun, though.

Hewitt Stage for Wing Haven and Hammett Court. Please turn fan lights received. They're requesting that you continue to the cut through portion. It's going to be right there at Hammett Court. Look for the FL. Please fire from each other. Two 41 Tesla.

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1: 9457 responding, place 212. County Medic 212, are you clear on that? 212, go ahead. 212-57 is going to take that call for you. That's clear, thank you. He is responding, sending westbound, just east of Zimbell, license in the ditch, highway patrol's been out from a vehicle accident, unknown injuries, unknown description on a vehicle.

Unit responding, 70 westbound. East of Glenvale, you're cleared to disregard. Unit responding, 70 westbound, east of Glenvale, you're cleared to disregard for PD.

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Please respond to the center point. Korea, Golden Spring Parkway. Patient with pink and cake. 30-year-old female in and out of consciousness. She's under the influence of fentanyl. Fast is now. Administered Narcan. She's reported to be conscious. Looks like PD's are out on 94 now.

Yes, responding. 247 Pond Hollow Drive. The 70-year-old female, difficulty breathing with a trach. Factor 85, heart rate 136. She reported conscious, not alert.

7351, 9662 responding, 1000 from Grass Drive, apartment 1101, for a 38-year-old male. He's wheelchair bound and he got stuck attempting to transfer from wheelchair to bed. No injuries in his door codes and ear nose.

Flight Control to Peter's Falling, St. Peter's Post Acute, Save Nursing, 5400 Executive Parkway, 315. For a 27-year-old male, he fell from the bed with serious bleeding from the head. He's a main entrance.

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1: 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Call another homeowner, combination fire and CO alarm sounding in the living room. No obvious hazard or illness. They were advised to evacuate.

87.4 responding, 501 Leslie Mitch Court. Resident reporting the pool equipment is running hot and loud. They're concerned it will catch on fire. They're requesting assistance turning the power off to the pool equipment. They were unable to locate the breaker themselves.

9417 responding to Quintessential 149 North Main Street. Police are now advised to proceed to the front door for an unknown age male with a busted lip.

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Hey, okay, we're responding 120 Bellmead Drive for an 83-year-old female. She flew off the couch, still reported injuries. Injury information in your notes.

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9134, 9142, responding 113, Weatherview Landing Drive. Some called another resident, alarm sounding throughout the home. No obvious hazards. They were advised to evacuate.

0: County, 91341, scene, small, two-story. Nothing visible from the exterior. Building has been evacuated. 9142, can disregard.
1: 9141, scene, small, two-story, residential. Nothing shown from the exterior. Residents have been evacuated, and 9142 is clear to disregard.

9450 responding 2402 Chatham Mar Drive. 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They advised that everyone was evacuated. We made contact with the homeowner and they advised that their downstairs combination fire CO detector sounding near the water here.

Medic 111 responding. 1002 Pinewood Place Drive. Please drive on scene with an 18-year-old male. 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CIT.

Medically 21 responding to touchdown so far. 2922 Highway K. Please don't think that I proceed. That was an unknown age, unknown gender patient with facial injuries from an assault.

9417, you're calling Lincoln Real Estate, 2150 West Randolph, 308A Adam. He's the main entrance for a 55-year-old male with fistula in the abdomen. He's needing a CT scan at Mercy.

3321, 8734, Song of the Barrel, Wolf Allen, 1000 Landing Circle, Room 121. But any female with chest pain and difficulty breathing, she called us directly. 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
1: 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Bayless 1900 responding, 104 Southwest Road. 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She's reported conscious and alert at this time.
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1: 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She's reported conscious and alert at this time.
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Please responding Boulevard Senior Living, 500 Buffstone Circle, the apartment 3018, unlevy resident, advised there's no staff on site, an 87-year-old female, back pain and vomiting, history of a triple A, had recent surgery in March, entry and hospital request with an in-and-out.

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0: 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Have Rivers Point units cleared south of Shrove?
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Medic 412 responding, Wentzville Police Department, 1019 Schroeder Creek Boulevard, patient located in Sallyport. Wentzville PD is requesting EMS for an inmate with high blood pressure.

5351-9142 responding. 10 Crooked Stick Court has been in front of the residence. Patient's located in the driveway in his Jeep. 458-year-old male. Originally reported to fall in the garage with head, chest, and back pain. Patient's possibly having a stroke. Low vision, left side of numbness and paralysis with slurred speech. Patient has 3 previous stroke history and 1 previous TIA with deficits from the stroke. Diagnostic was not utilized. His new symptoms began around 05:05.

0: 7-15 is clear. 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
1: Okay.

Medic 321, Asian 34 Sun, the bear is found. 1000 landing circle, room 101. You need a main entrance for 91-year-old male. On witness call, history of a heart attack. Patient has a head injury with dizziness, shaky, pale in color, and he's reported as generally weak.

2142 responding 505 Park Court. Called in by a neighbor. They were walking past a new residence with a foundation that was recently poured by someone, built a fire within the foundation, not presently threatening.

Yeah, there's 232 responding. Boulevard Tina Avenue, home to the 500 Boston Circle, room 112. 69-year-old female called 911 said that she just had a baby and that someone stole it. People come to the question, she'd be evaluated by EMS.

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1: Two days, that's clear, party 3, 9662, can disregard.

231 is funny. Number 12, Luke Charles Charles, and Park Charles Charles. 48 year old male, Joe Carroll, Hot Dog Beast. Who's moving normally this time?

Two vehicle injury requesting to be checked out.

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We've seen a vehicle accident with one female complaining of facial and arm injuries. Patient, very Spanish speaking.

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0: 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Right now it's an off-duty Lincoln County officer who's on scene.
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Woodstream Drive. I mean, a 31-year-old male, person 10 to 12 seizures since yesterday. He's had 4 this morning. He's been vomiting. He does have a history of brain tumor.

941 is line 2923 Lime Street. 2923 Lime Street, cross 7 Sunbelt Road. 78-year-old male, he's busy, unable to get out of bed, and he does have Parkinson's.

Answer's fine, man. I-7 westbound. That's a 239 walk to the Blanchard Bridge. First, I trust AP. We see the report of them motorcycle on the bridge. Unknown brother.

Yeah, it's responding to the Blanchard Bridge. We advise, we just received information that there is a new officer on scene. Going to be east of the bridge. Motorcycle is on its side, unoccupied. Possible jumper for St. Louis County Police.

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0: 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You can handle with 4837 and some Jefferson.
1: Returning.
0: 4837, returning.

0: still on the path. Still on the path. Still return, right? County 270 command. County 2 4802.
1: 4802, go ahead.
0: Confirming medic 211 is clear to return.
1: That is correct. Medic 2 can return.
0: Ninety-four fifty and 9457 responding at Bridgeway Council, 1601 Old South River Road. 9867 male, upper abdominal pain, shortness of breath, rescue inhaler has been used, no action available.

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1: 70 Command, go ahead.
0: We're remaining on scene. One transported to Mercy. We'll remain on scene for traffic control for a little bit. You can release that channel.
1: I've seen one patient being transported to Mercy. Operations will remain on FE-61. Correction, FE-out.

694-17 with County Men's Service Days at 2150 West Randall Street, room 105. 50-year-old male, low blood pressure, cold, clammy. Returned to the hospital last night. I believe something is still wrong.

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1: Two 21 County, we'll be en route. 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

1721, I finally have a service central at 35 Lillian Drive, room number 7. 70-year-old male, foot and ankle pain from just with discoloration and diabetic and has neuropathy.

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0: 9406.
1: Johnny, on the scene of that motor vehicle accident, you just sent 9435 on, and all occupants out of the vehicle. Here's minor. I'll be on investigation.
0: Clear, all occupants out of the vehicle. Here's minor investigation.

0: County 2, 9114, confirming your response.
1: County from 9114 shows responding, no cab.
0: Manor Hill Lane, 39-year-old male, unconscious. He is a diabetic. He does wear insulin pumps, blood sugar is below 50 at the time.

0: mechanical manifold here.
1: Medic 341 is showing number 10, Comfort Grove 4, just 74, 74-year-old male, so getting out of his bed, he does have Parkinson's, not injury related.
0: Mechanical manifold. I have two minor injuries. If you could start me a second, Amo.
1: 94-6 clear. Two minor injuries. We already have two medics in our medics. We just want to medicate 05 at this time.
0: All right, thank you.

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94 year old female is unconscious on the toilet, breathing is reported shallow. 10 breaths per minute. Please,

0: Yes, this is Finances Report, Ellsberg Court. 25-year-old female. She's a Crohn's patient, having chest pain, vomiting. She's clammy. Started a new mood stabilizer last night. Changed dose of her Clonopin. 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
1: Three 41 test,
0: Beth, okay. 341 test, Beth, okay.

0: 97 County, just an update. We're going to have four patients total. We're going to hold with units on scene. They'll be transporting all four.
1: 9610, clear. Four patients total. 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

Medic 351, 96, 71, or 20, or 1757, Lone A Drive, towards the highway, and assuming you're 83-year-old female, full, recent collarbone surgery, she's in pain, unable to say where the pain exactly is.

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1: 9-9-6-7-1. How are you doing? This is 6-2-7-4. We're transporting.
0: That's good. 9-6-6-7, this is Radio Orbital. Nine six six series, where you can disregard.

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1: Okay.
0: She fell weeks ago.
1: And
0: there's items all over the floor, including a wine bottle, but patient denied DTOH yesterday. Medic 1129, number 15, Beacon Trail Court, 760 male.
1: Okay.
0: Wheelchair patient fell from his bed, unable to get up. History of TBI.
1: Okay.

0: Una cosa diciendo.
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0: CD on the quiet, please.
1: 132, Quail, good at BC, in route on the quiet.

Another 321 confirming the service. County two medic 321.

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Medic 242 responding, 29 Tonka Circle, 84-year-old female fell on her head, jeans pinned to the cabinet in the wall, entered through the open garage.

9134 responding, 11 Redcoat Way Court. The basement CO detector was sounding, residents have been evacuated.

Just my 1044 Mayfair Road, 1044 Mayfair Road, 18-year-old male fell face down, I'm not breathing, possible cardiac arrest, and the patient over at this time. And patient is conscious and breathing at this time. He is conscious and breathing at this time.

Medic 451 responding to 214 Reliance Drive, crossing off Mount Prairie. It's a 55-year-old male. He has cirrhosis and abdominal pain.

Medic 221 and Sonic Ignite Medical Resort, 5101 Executive Center Parkway, room 166. 80 female, that is out of it, and

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0: 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We can go up to ops on this call.
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Use gate 506P.

0: Medic 111 responding at 4301 Rosewood Terrace Drive. It's coming for a 93-year-old female. Fell around 2300 last night. Now unable to get out of bed this morning due to extreme rib pain. Possible fracture ribs.
1: Medic 132, did we still have PD responding to our scene?

0: PD was not responding. You need to have no response.
1: Okay, that's affirmative. Can you have the response on the quiet, please?
0: That's cool. I'll PD respond on the quiet.

Clinic 131 is finding an at-home at 20 O'Fallon Square. 42-year-old female fell from a three-step ladder, complaining of hip injury. Staff will meet you at the main entrance to direct the patient location.

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0: Negative, please copy. Can you notify PD that there's a stalled vehicle eastbound, I'm sorry, westbound 70, fast lane east of Bumbell?
1: I will notify PD, westbound 70 east of Bumbell. Navigate us, we do have a vehicle description.
0: It was a black F-150.

Today, 421-9680, you're flying at Abby Senior House at 206 North Main Street, room 363. 78-year-old male is lethargic, now described as unresponsive, suspected stroke. Last known well time was 840.

4 12 and Financial Lack and Surgeon Care at 1890 12 Parkway, room number 2. A 72-year-old female fell yesterday, has a hip fracture.

another 411 responding to 657 Falcon Crest Drive. It's going to be an 86-year-old female fell with minor head bleed. Patient fell last night as well.

0: That is 412, that is clear, Prairie Tree.
1: 412, that is clear, Prairie Tree. 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

9844 Sonia, 2032 Linwood Ridge Drive. Going to be steel alarm sounding in the family room. No one is sick. Advised to evacuate.

I'm going to be flying 1104 at Meadow Point Drive, Virginia Manor, 1104 Meadow Point Drive. 50-year-old male in chest pain, simple speaking to breath, history of AFib, high blood pressure. Patient was yelling at dispatch and proceeded to hang up. He was combative with us over the phone. Possible PD issue present. PD is out.

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1: 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You'll continue to confirm.

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0: County 8734 is on the scene of a medium-sized industrial building. Doesn't show up in the exterior. We'll be out investigating.
1: K-734 on scene, medium-sized industrial building. Nothing showing up investigating.

0: County 734. Twenty-two fifty-four is clear. Disregard. There's a problem with the system. We're still investigating.
1: Twenty-two fifty-four can disregard. Call with the alarm system. We're still investigating.
2: Twenty-two fifty-four is clear. We'll be returning to the district. Returning to South Main.
1: Thank you, Vinny Corson.

Units responding to 315 Woodlawn Avenue, apartment number 3, South Lawn Apartment. 76-year-old female, chest pain started last night. She is sweating. Calling fourth party from the doctor's office, who's not on scene. Patient's going to be deaf.

9132 and 9630, Respondent Abby, Senior Health, 206 North Main Street, located in the dining room. 89-year-old male, difficulty breathing, pneumonia, and PHF.

at Metro Infusion Center, 282 in the River Center, 64-year-old male, hypertension, blood pressure 240 over 180, having some back pain, was getting an infusion on the PM.

121 Tesla 33. 121 Tesla 33. Yeah, this is Brian Gardenview Care Center, 700 Gordon Path, room 207. 80-year-old male, unconscious, abnormal breathing.

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21 Shady Meadow Court, 83-year-old female, short number 11, Cursivian levels are low.

9311, 3833. 3311, 3833. 3232, 95.4, Saint Peter's, West Park, Anna, at 5250 Mexico Road, 5250 Mexico Road. We have a 6-year-old male that hit his head on the bleachers. He is bleeding seriously from his forehead. Pressure is being applied.

0: 9351, 9271, and 2661, Longhorn Drive, 99 year old male, fever of 100, constipated, heart rate of 110.
1: County Medic 242. Can they advise what entrance he is?
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0: 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Patient has extensive ETOH abuse history.
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0: My pool owner responding, SSMR pool 711, East Pierce Boulevard, 82-year-old male, shortness of breath, blood pressure 80 over 38, he's dizzy and weak, located on the third floor.
1: Okay.
0: They're going to be bringing the patient over to the lobby. Here's response. Five hours after Greenleaf Road. Male, agonal breathing, can be located near the cell tower in the back. PD is on scene, CPR was in progress, now the male is foaming at the mouth, and they put him in the recovery position and he does have a pulse.

0: 411, stand by just one on the address that was placed incorrectly. Medic 411, just a rubber, it's going to be reconfigured.
1: 411, sir.

34-17 responding Laurel Meadows, 723 West Capitol Drive, room 204, 71-year-old male, right lower arm, heavy lighter from swelling.

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1: Go ahead.
0: Is this going to be in the parking lot, or is it going to be on Veterans Memorial Parkway?
1: This is going to be in the parking lot. Same location as the entrance doors for the urgent care.
0: Okay, we'll get a PD and an ambulance tomorrow.
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0: 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Well, the CM got one vehicle fire damage that investigating. I'll have CMD commands.
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0: Yes, responding at 46, Wyatt Court, across Mexico Road. 41-year-old female, chest pains, clammy, arms going numb. Her baby aspirin has been taken.
1: Okay, you don't know.
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0: 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Now has it in service?

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Going to be for an unknown age female. I fell and was unable to get up. This is called in from an alarm company who received a pendant press. Black box information. That's

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1: 231, one private patient, 8724, 96 in disregard.

Medic 341, we're flying at 4111 Brady Way, Carson Technology Drive. 81-year-old male who's having severe lower back pain in the area where he previously had lumbar surgery. He's now having some difficulty walking and moving around.

Medic 111 is finding Abby's in your house, 206 North Main Street, room 366. 72-year-old female with abnormal vitals and a wound reaction.

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0: Here's responding to stage 40 Quakers Place, 40 Quakers Place. Again, stage only this time. PD's on route for check of well-being on a 45-year-old male, possibly sleeping in his car. History of violence with first responders. Again, stage only.
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0: 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Medic 121, you clear, you can get your guard.
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Medic 132 is I am 115 Barrington Drive. Going to be a 60-year-old male with low blood pressure, currently 69 over 42. I am 13 Jack's Cabin Drive. I was advising all CO alarms went off after a truck was parked next to the house. Occupants were feeling dizzy, but are better since being outside.

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1: 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We'll be investigating. 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

9457, confirming in service. Medic 121, assigned number 9, Amanda Court, 74-year-old male, non-injury fall, approximately 5 hours ago, been on the floor since then, patient waiting notes.

Monday, 431-98-44, signing to Omar, 8701, Highway Double D, David, 45-year-old male, chest pains. Aspirin, basic, etc., has been taken. You can be located at the front counter.

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0: 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It'll be an accidental set off. In service returning, being turned over to occupancy.
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1: County 451 Prairie
0: 3. County 451 Prairie 3. Medic 807, confirming in service. Medic 211 is flying at 3074 Abbey Street. I'm going to be for an 80-year-old male cell. In his head, currently leaving. County 2 Medic 807, confirming in service.
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County from 131, we notify Bar St. Peter's Coast Trail. 131, Clay, we notify Bar St. Peter's Coast Trail. That is 321 North Island, Darlene Presbyterian Church, 7400 South Outer 364. 59-year-old female, trips and bell. 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

2129.5, responding at Lake St. Charles Retirement, 45, Honey Locust Lane, 304C, 98-year-old female, difficulty breathing, shaking, and diarrhea.

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0: 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Medic 807. You can show us in service. We will be handling the transfer from Lake St. Louis, ER 23. That's clear. I'll show you on team Lake St. Louis for the transfer going to Fire St. Joe's West Coast Stroke. Hello, time on the clear one of the 15 West Coast Stroke.

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1: 3390 4390 4390 4390 4390 4390 4390 4390 4390 4390 4390 4390 4390 4390 4390 4390 4390 4390 4390 4390 4390 4390 4390 4390 4390 4390 4390 4390 4390 4390 4390 4390 4390 4390 4390 4390 4390 4390 4390 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4390 4390 4390 4390 4390 4390 4390 4390 4390 4390 4390 4390 4390 4390 4390 4390 4390 4390 4390 4390 4390 4390 4390 4390 4390 4390 4390 4390 4390 4390 4390 4390 4390 4390 4390 4390 4390 4390 4390 4390 4390 4390 4390 4390

0: Air Medic 131, we are arriving for St. Peter's, heading on mileage 8.8. Can you go ahead and just mark us delayed now, please?
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1: we can release time on this
0: no ambulance. On the
1: Melly, sir. Release the Montessori ambulance, I'll show. No, yes, I'm sorry.

3-11-8734 responding to Metro 8 Engineering at 26 Research Park Circle. 22-year-old male has seizure history, no longer seizing at the time.

Monty, no, traffic, you're not going to call.

0: Climate 421, port delayed. 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
1: Canada 341 says clear for 83.
0: 341 says clear for 83.

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Canada 9543, you can disregard. 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After general appointment, personal emergency, you can disregard.

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Medic 241, 9680, responding to St. Peter's Post Acute Skilled Nursing, 5400 Executive Center Parkway, room 315A. 77-year-old male fell last night at approximately 2240. Continuing to have a nosebleed and doesn't recognize his family. Altered all seats.

Units responding 364 eastbound, just west of Bryan Road. It's going to be a white, small passenger vehicle that hit the median wall. Unknown injuries. The state's not.

0: 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One vehicle in the guardrail. Center median. Everybody appears out.
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5242, 9743, here responding, 188, Barry Manor Circle, 52-year-old female, non-injury fall, unable to get up, wearing walking boot, waiting your notes. And again, 5960, responding, 212, Kildare Court in Woodlawn, 95-year-old female, fainting, now conscious and alert. Medicaid is responding, Centerpoint Hospital, 4801 Golden Spring Parkway. Please approach to stage for a 31-year-old male, index finger pain and swelling, pediatric.

0: Yeah, it's 9854. Yeah, you can put us on that pole in Whisper Creek.
1: Can you flash out the sign of the pole at 54 morning, Concord?

0: Maybe it's 54 to 411. 411, God. This is a non-injury witness. You can continue your discretion.
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Medic 211 responding to 155 Sienna Drive. 89-year-old male, wheelchair patient needs help up 3 steps. Patient waiting up. Medic 221 responding to 74 Muirfield Hill Court North. It's going to be a 61-year-old female with a heavy nosebleed going on 20 minutes now.

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0: 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Just confirming that the patient you transported was a 40-year-old male in a blue t-shirt and black shorts.
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Kind of an IP to Mainland. Okay. Yes, sir. Trying to get a 295-34 responding. 08 call with court. 62 of male vomiting. Pain in group cage. 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Enter information in your notes.

0: 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We'll go ahead and handle that call for 212.
1: 211 South Shore, phone in front of 212. Not at 212, are you clear? You can just go on.

County, Nevada 212, are you clear of the Eastern District Ordinance? Drive, 67-year-old male, held down at 423 staff, he's an ankle injury.

209 via Walgreens at 1780 Zumbel Road. The approximately 40-year-old male is going to be outside. Said that he's dehydrated and he's sweating. Otherwise, he's going to be wearing a dark blue and black coat.

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1: Oh, really? 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
0: Okay.
1: Just
0: want to make sure there's no visible hazard. They were advised to evacuate.
1: County 421, Seth, Cliff 43.
0: 421, Seth, Cliff 43.

He was responding at 1372 Woodgrove Park Drive. 17-year-old female. She became extremely faint and almost fainted. She's extremely pale in color, has a severe headache. She's confused, was unable to remember her mother's name. Patient is a pre-diabetic. She's also having some abdominal pain and a bright-sided head pain above her eye.

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0: Okay, 9850 is going to respond to that call. 9854 is out of service.
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2: 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Can you dispatch up at Medic 331 to 229 Connor Court for a 4-year-old medical unknown?
1: Confirming that was Connor Court, C-O-N-N-E-R.
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0: 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Are we sure that's the correct numeric and street name?
1: It's 129 Connor Court.
0: Okay, 129 Connor Court. I'll attach yourself and 33.
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We did make contact with the resident, confirmed false alarm at the time.

Units responding I-70 westbound between Case Springs and Sunbelt Road. We have four vehicle motor vehicle accident in the right lane. Unknown injuries have broken up.

0: 95-54. You have the 70 westbound. Is it west of Pew Springs? You have it at Thumbville also.
1: It's going to be in between Cave Springs and Thumbville, so west of Thumbville.
0: That's clear.

time or 241, our directions were making us between Cave Point and 370 or westbound on the highway. Oh, we're going to have to go turn around at Paper Moon, where we still have to get closest.

0: super blunt. It was spotted wrong and is now placed correctly westbound between Thumbbell and Cape Spring.
1: Oh, Thumbbell. In the fast lane. PEN or X resurgence.
2: County Purchase Bay River, clear. We're turning around at Mid River. Are we supposed to be the closest?
0: Negative 212 is going to be closest. We're dispatching them now.

0: Units responding, motor vehicle accident 70 West Elm Street, 8 Springs and Sunbelt. PD made contact, they're letting no injuries at the time, no injuries.
1: That is explained, it's clear. Control Canyon Reserve.
0: Canyon Reserve.

0: 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Or Alpha P, Piers Minor, 9554 will have I-70 command.
1: 9554 on scene, which would be Piers Minor, AL command.

0: Hi, 70 Command. Just
1: say. Come on, guys.
0: It's going to be a two-vehicle accident. We've got one patient, priority three, who's got one medicated continue. Anybody else not on duty disregard?
2: County for Medicaid 54. 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
1: In service.

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Advised their voices are telling her to OD and jump in traffic. She's going to be located outside with staff. PD's also on route.

221 arriving on scene, 87249630 en route to 1138 Yorktown Drive. 2475-year-old female cannot breathe. She does have COPD using her inhaler. She's also been having this is a long coming in. 221 South Road, 3096 30, 87, 24, 24, 24.

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0: Could you add a bag unit onto this first air trip?
1: That's cool. 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

Lightning, Kratos arrive on scene, ending mileage of 3.6. On scene, 3.6. 2.2 responding NHC place, memory care, 5300, Executive Center Parkway, room 303. 97-year-old female, her right leg is swelling and painful. She recently had a hip surgery on the left hip.

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0: He was just buying a 6581 Portage Road. 6581 Portage Road. 74, 52-year-old male was putting out a burn pit and was burned on one arm and both legs.
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Sixty big male female believed to have dislocated her jaw while eating, having some difficulty speaking.

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1: 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Responders heading to 6581 Portage Road. So, Chaffee TAC 61.
0: Hunter County, just checking to see. Besides the barns, how is breathing that they advise?
1: Planning on notice, this was a first party report. He is conscious, breathing, alert. Just awaiting EMS.
0: 99 hearts clear, thank you.
1: Okay, Ken. Hey, do that.
2: Can you shut the link, please?
1: The link.

Thank you for responding to Medic Park, 7801 Town Square Avenue. 7-year-old female fell from platform, back injury located near the playground.

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3: I think with what we've been giving, I think we're good with ground transport.
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0: Firefighter on the scene right now, confirming that it is gasoline burns from gasoline.
1: That's clear. Where's he at?
0: He's saying he's standing right in the middle of the street. Come to him.
1: County 9900 on the scene. The officer
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Medic 3.1 9134 responding to 1101 Mill Pond Circle, room 3207. 80-year-old female, difficulty breathing, laying on the floor and vomiting. She's agitated and with some confusion.

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0: Patient's in the carrier EMS. 9914 is going to remain on scene. We're going to put out the fire pit.
1: Okay.

Medic 341, 20 minute status check. 341, test check.

US Hispania Boulevard, One Soul Memory Care at 110 Parakeet Boulevard, room number 6. 86-year-old male fell at 1530 and hit his head. He's now lethargic.

525 Rolling Hills Drive, originally reported as a 7-year-old male found in the pool, uncertain breathing after CPR by the father. He is now reported as breathing and crying, attempting to check breathing status.

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0: County fire's out. 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

0: Yeah, maybe 712.
1: Eighty-seven,
0: Zach. Kyle confirmed to be out of the pool and breathing okay.
1: Kyle confirmed out of the pool, breathing.

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0: County two medic 321 Medic 412, we're responding to GM manufacturing plant. 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Gate 3 is closed. 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

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Veterans of Memorial Parkway and Regency Parkway. Too many motor vehicle accident blocking. There's going to be a 47-year-old female on team, plenty of sciatic pain.

451 or something at 609 Belling Grass Gardens Avenue. 609 Belling Grass Gardens Avenue. It's going to be a 12-year-old male that was involved in an e-bike accident with another child. 12-year-old male just had a complaint of an arm injury, possible fracture.

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Patient has on board the nurse.

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0: On scene with PD, two vehicles, moderate damage, all occupants appear to be out.
1: Two vehicles, moderate damage, all occupants out.

Medic 241 9662 responding I-70 westbound just before 79. Again, I-70 westbound just before 79. PD's on scene with an unknown age male. It's in distress. He's been walking along the highway. I don't know.

360 Monitor 20 at 1043 Fairview Drive, question out. Approximately 80-year-old female, fell on her back, deck. She has a deep leg laceration on her lower leg, attempting to control bleeding at this time. Medic 212 responding to St. Charles PD at 1781 Dundell Road, located in holdover. 31-year-old male, having stomach pain, vomiting since this morning.

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Medic 231-87, 24, responding 14, Carriage Hill Court, across Carriage Hill Drive, for a 25-year-old male complaining of back, rib, and leg pain with shortness of breath, located on the front porch.

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1: 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South Earth is warranted. Units responding, South Outer 364 Highway K. Command patient slumped the wheel on a silver crossover vehicle on the shoulder. Stage and article.

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0: 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Have you guys located it? Anything on that end? 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
0: That's clear. 9154, have you guys found anything?
1: 9154, negative.
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0: That was Medicator 7. Medicator 7. Can you show us all the service and we're at the headquarters truck swap?
1: I don't know if that's headquarters truck swap.

Thank you, Mr. Chairman. Thank you, sir. We're in service. Where would you like us to go? You can start heading towards Barnes, thank you. Thank you.

9214, responding at 34 Eagles Way Lane. Caller 5 with a CO along the sounding near the entryway by the garage. No obvious hazard. She has evacuated.

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He does have a knot in his head causing pain and oozing across the meat in front of the building.

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1: Who's firing EMS?
0: Can you stage for 310 Sioux Lane, 310 Sioux Lane? We're en route for a CIT disturbance.
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1: 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Occasionally the time PD's allowed for a physical disturbance and no further assessment.

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Medic 132-9134 responding 338 J Mark Court. 55-year-old female. Hands on one leg. She does have a stroke history. Symptoms are around 11 a.m. Unable to complete the diagnosis due to vomiting.

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1: 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Approximately... Approximately 80-year-old male laying over the bathtub.

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0: 9134, you can show us out for an NVA. It's going to be on Highway K and Clear Creek. We have two vehicles, moderate damage. We'll be out investigating. Go ahead and dispatch one EMS unit at this time.
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0: 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Right, we're leaving the residence. 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
1: 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At Mexican Cave Springs, it looks like something fell off the back of a truck. 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
0: County clear. County 94-17, was this in front of you?
1: It was at the intersection of Cave Springs in Mexico. The left lane, people are going to have to move around.
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11-98, 24 is fine. Sierra's 1-Still, 1290 1-Still Parkway, apartment 226. 82-year-old female, choked on a pillow, no longer choking, shortness of breath and coughing.

Anyway, 411, you can disregard. 261 is going to be closer. Units responding, Highway W in the North Service Road, followed by PD, they're all en route, motorcycle versus a semi, car hauler.

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0: We'll be on the scene. One motorcycle versus car hauler. Got one patient on the ground. We'll be out investigating.
1: 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One patient on the ground. Out investigating.
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You know, for entry information.